just want to know about any secret of yours. 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Oh. 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

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But girls like that wanna listen to Pat Boone. You's a college girl, but that don't stop you from doing. Come and see the dog in the hood near you. And you don't ask why I roll with a crew. And twist up my finger.

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